Wawa to Fourth Valley's Party Station. Happy Monday. It's a Million Dollar Monday. Hopefully you had a great Monday so far. But if not, don't worry. We got you covered. We're going to turn that frown upside down. We got details on that free money. Plus, how you can win a flyaway getaway to see Shakira in New York. Who wants to win that? Coming up, wild.

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Shakira, the one and only, wants you to join her on our Camino con la Loba tour, and it's going down in New York. 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

All right, so I've known Jay-Z for a really long time. Actually, ever since I was a teenager in middle school, I've known about him. Now, him and I are coworkers, and I was talking with someone recently about when they first met Jay-Z, and they were in elementary school listening to him on the radio. They're in college right now. So, I mean, that goes to show you, Jay-Z has been around the RGV. His voice has been all around the RGV. So I want to know, what was the first time you heard about Jay-Z? 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
1: 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And hey, huge shout out to Lionel Messi breaking that all-time FIFA men's scoring record. 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

9 o'clock hour coming at you on a Million Dollar Monday. You know, most people don't really like Mondays. I enjoy Mondays because, well, it means I woke up another day. And, well, every day above ground is a great day. Amen to that. Hey, don't forget, we got free money, $2,500 up for grabs. And it could be yours, okay? $2,500. What would you do with all that money? Keep it locked in. We're going to talk more about it coming up in exactly 20 minutes. It's wild.

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You chatted to Carissa out of McAllen. She requested that one. 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

10 a la noche, right here on Wildwood at 4. It's the Valley's party station. ¿Qué pasó, amigos? It's your boy, Will I Am. And if you love Shakira just as much as we do, keep it locked in, because she has a show coming up in New York that we want to send you to, okay? All expense paid trip, don't worry. Ain't no strings attached. 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

All right, check it out. 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

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Now, he just released his brand new album or albums. And let me tell you, I haven't even gotten through half of it. You let me know, what song do you want to hear? What is the best one off those albums? 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

All right, so huge shout out to Lionel Messi getting the all-time FIFA tournament scoring record. Who saw him do it, okay? Because I unfortunately missed it. I saw it on the highlights. If you let me hear it on Instagram, Christian Radio will.

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0: siguiente estación. ¿Quién está lo que va a pasar? ¿Cuál es que decimos su nombre?
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Yep, so amigos, it's your boy Will.i.am on this Million Dollar Monday. Thank you so much for having us on your radio. And huge shout out to all of our law enforcement, all of our nurses, all of our nighttime workers who are doing really the Lord's work. 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

Hey, your next chance of winning $2,500 is coming up tomorrow morning at 8 a.m. Right here on Y104. Now, the real question is, what would you do with all that money? La

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Want to send a huge shout out to Chris in San Antonio. He is an overnight officer, and that's his patrol over in the east side of San Antonio. He says that while Y104 is always on his phone on the iHeartRadio app, it kind of keeps him connected to the 956. Huge shout out and much love to you, Chris, from right here at Y104.

That'll do it for me on this Million Dollar Monday. Don't worry, there's more music coming up. Keep it locked in, especially for my nighttime workers. It's all coming up on the Valley's Party Station. Wild.

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0: We only got two more songs to get to, man. You just heard number three tonight. It's the iHeartRadio Top 5 Countdown. If you want to vote, you know what I'm saying? 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Then we'll tally them up and count them down. So like I said, top two is 10 minutes away on Tino Cochino Radio. 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
2: 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Cardi B.

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You just heard number 2. It's the iHeartRadio Top 5 Countdown. But tonight, right here, right now, the number 1 mm-hmm. biggest song in the city, voted by you via the iHeartRadio app. Let's get into it, man. 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

0: So what's the difference when it comes to like a one night stand type of vibe versus a relationship type of vibe? We talked to Jason Derulo, who's been single for a minute. These were his thoughts.
1: I think it's about wanting to be around a person more than just one night, you know, so you can have a beautiful woman that you can have an amazing night with, but do you want to see her again? Do you want to see her over and over and over again? Do you want to share your time with her? Do you want to take her places? Do you want to show her off? Do you want to have conversations, deep conversations? Do you want to tell her things that you don't normally tell other people? That's what I'm looking for.
0: Yeah.
1: You know? It's few and far between.
0: I don't know. The one night stand vibe is weird in a sense, because I feel like there's still some type of emotion that gets attached to it, don't you think?
2: No. I think so. If you're intimate with someone, there's always a little bit of residual left over.
0: You said no. You think you can actually just hook up and have absolutely zero feelings.
3: Oh, for sure.
2: That's because he's never done it.
3: Well, that's because I'm a man.
0: There's a video on my Instagram. Actually, there's a video on my Instagram. Go see it. I have it pinned. It's at Tino Cochino. It's right at the top, and it talks about friends with benefits and if you can actually do that without hooking up. Go share your thoughts. I want to keep talking to our producer, Matt, though, because Father's Day right around the corner.
2: Yeah.
0: And he apparently wants to get his own Father's Day gift. His wife thinks this is a horrible idea.
2: Yeah, I'm getting blocked.
0: We're going to talk all about it next.

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1: Yeah.

0: let's talk about Father's Day, man. It's right around the corner, and I want to see if any dads out there agree with our producer Matt and his way of thinking. This year, you want to buy your own Father's Day gift.
1: Yes, and I've never been about this life. I just like to be surprised. I don't care what the value of the gift is. Just, I don't want to know about it. I just want to be surprised when I open it, generally. But this year, I was walking around one of my favorite places, Walmart, and I noticed they have a 75-inch Vizio for like $398.
0: What a deal.
1: And I'm rocking a, you know, like a 65-inch, the brand is... You're gonna laugh. Spectra. You ever heard of that?
2: No, what is that? Yeah. What is that?
1: I've had it for like 7 years. It's not even a smart TV. And I was like, man, I should just get myself this TV. And I almost bought it, but my wife and I have this agreement that if we spend anything over, if it's over $100, we have to get each other's permission. Like, we have to communicate. If it's triple digits, we got to make the phone call. So I called her and I was like, hey, how about I just get this for myself for Father's Day? She's like, no, we're trying to save money and you like surprises and the kids made something for you. I was like, oh, I just want this TV. She's like, we don't need a TV.
0: You're like, I'm sick of these popsicle things they keep making me. I don't care. I want to watch the game.
1: I don't keep these stupid drawings. No, just kidding. I do love that stuff, too.
3: Hey, Daddy, here's another picture of my hand in Mocha.
2: That's how they sound, too.
1: I have a whole drawer of that stuff. But I don't know. I just thought, like, if it's Father's Day and I'm a father, why can't I celebrate how I want to celebrate? Get myself a little something. And who knows? Maybe on Father's Day, she'll surprise me with a big-ass TV and I can finally replace the old Spectra. But
0: what do you
1: I
0: think, Nicasio? What's it sound like to you? Is it weird to buy yourself a Father's Day gift? You're a father now.
2: No, it's not weird.
0: Okay, yeah, I don't think
2: it's
0: so.
2: It's not weird. But it is weird that you have to check in with her.
0: About the money.
2: I've always said that.
1: Yeah, we got a joint account. We're a team now. We're partners. It's like we're like one, so.
0: That's a whole nother topic. Yeah. Okay, let's stay focused.
1: I'm right.
0: Is it weird as a father to buy yourself a gift for Father's Day? Shoot him a DM on Instagram. Oh, Matt has like 4 followers, so he's easy to find.
1: Yeah. Yes.
0: It's at TCR Matt. That's at TCR Matt. Shoot him your thoughts.
1: Yeah, no blue check.
0: You're just bragging away, aren't you?
2: Everyone has those.
0: The biggest mistake after a bad night of sleep is this. I want us to find out together because I've been trying to get my sleep in order. Mm. But I swear to God, today I'm so groggy and just, ugh. Yeah. Maybe I'm doing something wrong. You might be too.
4: 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Do you have World Cup fever?
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2: Let's take it around the room. Make sure everybody's good. It's a Tino. I'm feeling fine. Serena, how are you?
3: I'm doing amazing.
2: Love it. Nicasio?
4: I'm good.
2: Matt?
5: I'm fine.
2: All right, so listen.
6: Yeah, you are.
2: Oh, ow. Yeah. Look, man, we got so much to get to, dude. We'll kick things off with Real Talk, where we keep it real. We talk about our life and let you kind of share your thoughts as well, man, because we're not perfect. We can grow. So today's topic is coming up next, man. Kicking off Tino Cochino Radio. Welcome to the show.

0: let's talk a celebration of life. A lot of people use that term as another word for a funeral.
1: Yeah.
0: Which, obviously, that's what you want to do. You want to give the people their flowers and everyone comes together and shares their favorite memories and why they love this person. Yeah. But what sucks is that person doesn't get to feel that love. They're gone.
2: In spirit, they can.
0: Okay, Nicasio. Matt, your thoughts on this? You think the celebration of life should happen before?
1: Yeah, I think funerals, and I get it, it's for closure for the people around them. It's not really for the person that died because they're gone. And I was at a funeral relatively recently, and I had this epiphany because people are talking about, oh, this is an amazing slideshow. So-and-so would have loved it. Oh, you know, great speeches that so-and-so would have loved it. Like, yeah, so-and-so would have loved it. Why don't you just do it when the person's around still? You know, maybe at like an age where, you know, they're not, they can still kind of enjoy it. Maybe 70. When you turn 70, you should have a celebration of life, maybe. Maybe it's different for everybody. Like, Nicasio should probably have it at 40. Well, you know what I mean? Because yeah, he's going to go a little quicker. But I think a celebration of life, giving people their flowers, do speeches, let that person be involved in the planning, a slideshow, everything you would do at a normal funeral, but with that person present.
2: What do you feel
1: a lot
2: like,
1: of love.
2: What do you feel like you would be known for besides some, like, old radio shows that you've done in the past?
1: Being a good father. Being a good coach. I've coached many kids throughout my coaching career. I've touched a lot of lives. Mm-hmm. So stuff like that. Maybe a decent husband. What about you?
2: I mean, a lot.
0: Like, no, go ahead. Start
2: me a family man.
0: Mm-hmm. But who knows that? Because you don't really talk about your family a lot.
2: I do.
0: Where?
2: I do. I on the show. Oh. Whenever I'm asked. And then I'm also, you guys spend time with my son.
0: One time
2: I bring him on trips and stuff like that. And I'm just known for like a dope DJ. Like, you know, just.
0: You think people are going to be like, man, that one time I was so lit. Nicasio's transitions were crazy. I remember he went 98 BPMs to 105 and it was serious.
1: Serato DJ.
2: I'm the reason why people have a good time at night. I'm the reason why people, bro, I bring it all together. I'm like a curator, you know
1: what
2: I'm
1: saying? Yeah, but any DJ could do that.
2: Not true.
0: I wear my sunglasses at night. Dude, here's the thing. They're going to do a parade for me. Let's be clear. We don't have to get into
1: what
0: it.
1: What kind?
0: I agree with you. I think this would be a win. I think giving people their flowers where they can smell them is a beautiful thing. Carlene. Is it Carlene or Carline? I don't want to pronounce her name wrong.
1: It's Carline.
0: Yeah. I've never heard the name before. I like it. Let's talk to her next and get her opinion.
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0: Our Tino Cochino radio producer, Matt, feels that celebrations of life should happen before the person passes away. Don't wait till they're gone to not take the flowers, right? We have Carline on the phones. Do you agree or disagree?
1: I think that's an amazing idea. People need to feel love while they're alive. Life is too short. We should start celebrating everybody.
0: I just watched the Lifetime Achievement Award of Eddie Murphy on Netflix. And I thought it was so cool because, like, all of his peers and everybody that is a fan of him was able to share their favorite experiences and movies and moments and everything. And Eddie's there with his wife and all of his kids were there and grandkids were there. And it just seemed really cool. And I was like, yeah, like when Matt brought this up right now, like that's what I thought of. I was like, how cool would this be to do for everybody? I don't know at what age you do it or how you decide when. But
2: you got to do it kind of early just in case.
0: I just feel like it's...
1: We should do it now. Yeah.
3: I'm trying to figure out what Hallmark card, like, what am I searching for? Celebration?
2: In sympathy, eventually.
0: Rest in peace. Dot, dot, dot. One day.
4: That's good.
3: One day. You single or what?
1: What?
0: No, he's flirting with everyone today.
3: Better answer.
0: Go ahead. Answer. I'm sorry.
1: I mean, dude. Like a Pringle.
0: I mean, if we're being honest, your laugh is bringing happiness and sunshine to us today. It's very welcoming.
3: I know we don't know what you look like, but I love everything about you.
0: Oh my God, all you're right. Moving so fast.
2: Okay.
0: We just started talking, and the fact you're jumping into our conversation right now is crazy. Step back, okay?
3: Okay.
0: We've got a thing going on right now. I'm sorry
1: you
0: interrupted.
1: I hear you on the radio, and I know you're the toxic one, and you always have the, like, opinion that's way against everybody else, and
0: Hold on, so do you like that? Do you like his toxicity?
3: I'm not against you, though.
0: Oh my God, he's making her laugh. I thought we had a connection, now you're going with him. It always happens, they always want the piece of
3: Oh my God.
2: I'm trying to stop that habit.
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0: I thought this was just kind of random, and I want to see if we fall into this category or not. It says most people dry their body the wrong way.
4: Dry their body?
0: Yeah. When you get out of the shower.
3: You're supposed to shake.
0: I use a blow dryer, blow my whole body.
4: Oh my God.
2: Really?
0: No, I'm kidding. but how do you dry? We'll see if it's right or wrong next.

0: But what do you do? How do you do it? Apparently, according to some research, a majority of people dry their body the wrong way. Tino Goshino radio producer Matt has more.
1: Apparently, the best way to dry off after a shower is to gently pat your skin with a towel rather than rubbing, which prevents irritation and damage to the skin. Like, how hard are you rubbing?
2: I'm not sitting there for like 3 hours patting.
1: Oh, then hold on.
0: When I get out, I'm going to paint the picture. I literally get out with a towel, stand up, and I start with my head because I'm dripping like from my hair. So dry my hair. Then I put it on my back and I go to my back and like side to side. You know what I mean?
1: Yeah.
0: And then I go to the front, do the front. And then I do legs and then feet.
3: So I like dry my hair and then I do like a quick little like just kind of like where the towel could absorb. And then I do dry my legs and stuff really good. But my husband always says that I have like water still on my shoulders.
2: It's always on the back. Yeah, but me too.
0: It's part of your hair though, right?
3: I don't know, but I'm also like, but I also feel like it's cooling.
0: Yeah, I do like, I agree. I like a little bit of water left on me when I go like into the room or whatever. Yeah. Because it feels like a little breeze in the air.
3: Yes.
0: It's something that feels refreshing.
1: The evaporation process.
3: I love
1: cool.
3: it.
0: So how are you supposed to dry? You said you just tap?
1: You tap, and then you start by wringing out hair, then wipe excess water from your body using your hands, I guess with a towel, working from top to bottom, followed by dry patting and applying moisturizer within 5 minutes to lock in hydration.
3: But what's so, I guess, bad if you're drying wrong?
1: Nothing.
0: Yeah, long you're dry. Yeah.
1: You spin around in circles to dry.
0: Who says that's the right way, too? Like, let me live.
2: Matt doesn't even dry. He just goes straight to the bed all wet.
0: You said you weren't showering recently on one of our shows. Are you still doing that?
1: I am, but then my wife the other day, I got out of the gym and I hadn't showered after the gym I went to hug her. She's like, I can smell your like your junk.
0: I can't imagine how bad you stink because like you do the Orange Theory workouts and I know how crazy those are. They make you sweat. I mean, even just in general, when you take your shoes off, your socks are probably so gross. The fact you're not clean, you go to bed like that.
1: So after Orange Theory, I'll go right into the bathroom at Orange Theory. I take off my underwear. I take off my shirt and I change my shirt into something else. And I just put on my shorts that I was wearing and I take off my shoes and I just wear sandals to kind of let everything air out.
0: Oh, that sweat. Oh my God.
1: Yeah.
0: It's fine.
3: That's gross. Natural.
0: Okay. would this work in America? Japan has a bar for people that are thinking of quitting their jobs and the drinks are free.
3: Ooh,
0: wow. Matt would live there. We'll talk more about it next.

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0: Best friends are a beautiful thing. If you can actually have one that you trust and you feel like they're there for you through thick and thin, no matter what, that's who you can lean on. But also, once you get into a serious relationship, that's kind of what your partner's supposed to turn into. So then what happens to the best friend? It becomes a whole thing. Our listener, Amanda, feels like she is competing with her fiance's best friend. Serena has the DM that Amanda sent. She will read it. We will discuss it. 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Go ahead.
1: I've been with my boyfriend for almost 3 years. Last month, he proposed, and of course, I said yes. We started planning the wedding, and everything has been exciting except for one thing, his female best friend. They've been friends since high school, and I've never had a problem with her. But after we got engaged, she made a joke saying, well, I guess I lost my boyfriend.
2: Oh,
1: everyone laughed except me. Since then, I've noticed how close they really are. They text every day, she calls him when she has problems, and he tells her things before he tells me sometimes. He says she's basically like a sister and that I'm reading into it too much. The other day, she asked him if she'd still be his best girl after we got married. Again, everyone laughed. Now I'm starting to wonder if I'm insecure or if these boundaries are weird for a man who's about to become someone's husband. I don't want to be the fiance that makes him choose between me and his best friend, but I also don't think I should feel like I'm competing with another woman for my future husband's attention.
0: These are your insecurities. I wouldn't like it either, but it sounds like he's trying to give you reassurance and you don't want that either. So I'm not sure what to tell you.
1: I don't know. Those little remarks from the girl, I feel like it's so disrespectful, and I would be paying attention to that because I don't think she's reading into it too much. I would feel some type of way too if his female best friend was making those weird comments. Cause yeah, again, it's disrespectful.
0: Nicasio, what are your thoughts?
3: I mean, I hate to side with the girl, but it's just like, God, man, like, yes, that's his girl. You can't compete with that. You're the third most important person, female person to him.
0: You don't even know what you're saying and you're lying right now. Because every time we have other situations like this, you're always like, yeah, you know, your partner's coming, go, but your friends are always going to be there because your friends are blah, blah, blah, blah, blah.
3: Yeah,
0: but now,
3: true,
0: for some reason today, you're on the girl's side.
3: But us guys, we don't have girl best friends. And if you do, you know what you're doing with them.
0: Let's see. We'll take it to the phones and see what you think about it. Listener Therapy on Tino Cochino Radio. Please don't move. There's more drama.
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0: All right, so we're inside listener therapy on Tito Gochino Radio. Yeah. And today, our listener, where'd it go? Amanda. She reached out, and basically she feels like she's competing with her fiance's best friend. Her fiance's been with this girl for See, I'm stirring the pot. He's been friends with this girl forever, for such a long time, like since before they were together. And at a recent, like, you know, pre-wedding celebration, the best friend gave a little speech, and she was like, "There goes my boyfriend." And everyone laughed, and it was all good. But Amanda was like, "Whoa, whoa, whoa, what are we talking about? Like, there's got to be more to this." So she's feeling a little insecure. Marcelina, do you think she's overreacting?
1: I don't think she's overreacting.
2: Oh, dang.
0: There's got to be something there for her to make a comment like that, right? They always say there's a little truth to every joke.
1: I had experience that I had an ex-boyfriend that had a best friend. And then once we broke up, they started hooking up.
2: Oh, dang.
0: Oh, damn. What was it, a girl or a guy?
1: It was a girl.
0: You never know, man. It's 2026. You never know. Did you, at any point in your relationship, did you ever feel like something was going on with him?
1: Yes, because she was always liking his pictures and commenting stuff on his pictures. So I'm not okay with having a best friend of the opposite sex when you're in a serious relationship or getting ready to be married or anything like that.
0: Yeah.
2: Dang, so were you that bad to where you made him realize, like, man, like, my best friend here has always been my soulmate?
0: Yeah, did you push him in that direction?
1: No.
0: That's how Nicasio thinks. He's toxic. Celebrity gossip, man. We're going to jump into a little tea time coming up next. Celebrity producer, man. This guy was a beast. Tay Keith. He passed away. And I guess he was in a legal battle. I don't even know about it. With Sexy Red. It's a whole thing. And now people are trying to call out Sexy for her post on Instagram. Yep. We'll talk all about it. Tea time next.

0: So super producer Tay Keith passed away, man. I saw that over the weekend. It was super sad news. People are kind of tripping out because I guess there's a lawsuit going on between him and Sexy Red, and Sexy Red posted something, and yes. It's a whole thing, man. Serena's got it. It's tea time. It's Tino Cochino Radio. So what's happening?
1: So Sexy Red made the post, and it's pictures of her and Tay Keith, and she put, "We brothers, but not related. I love you, brother. At Tay Keith, still the best duos, us five for life." And people were like, "Oh, like, but he's probably turning in his grave because you owe him money. Like, oh, that's so disrespectful." And other people are just saying, like, "I'm a little confused by this." Now, there was some statements released, and they were saying the issue is never between them personally. It was the record labels that are having the issue.
0: Yeah, they probably had the agreement, like, "Yo, we're just making music," and then you let the business people handle the business, and then it just gets messy.
1: Yes.
0: So I get that.
2: I will admit, though, the internet, they never lie. Like,
0: that's a lie.
2: They have receipts. So, like,
0: they have what they think. Have we seen Sexy Red talk any trash about him?
2: I mean,
0: yes or no?
3: I haven't seen it, but they probably have.
0: What receipts are you talking about? You're making up receipts. There's no real receipts.
3: They're mad for a reason.
0: Rest in peace to Tay Keith, man. He was cool. And I used to have my Complex show back in the day when we used to go live on Twitch before Twitch was even really popping. Tay Keith was one of our guests. Do you remember that?
2: Mm-mm.
0: Yeah, yeah, yeah. We had a really cool conversation. Cool. He was a fan of the radio show.
2: Oh, dang.
0: He would listen in his hometown. And it was sad, man. He produced so many dope songs. Oh, so yeah, rest crazy. In peace to Tay Keith. Listen, coming up next, you are four times more likely to cheat if you do this. We'll see if you do it next. Ooh.

0: is a study that finds avoiding hard conversations makes it basically 4 times more likely that you're going to cheat or disconnect. This makes sense to me because, again, communication is one of the biggest things, right? And I feel like even if it's not a problem, even if it's just something that you're into, like sexually or whatever, and you don't address this or talk about this with your partner because you feel like you might be shamed or whatever it is, you're going to go out and find it somewhere else. If you don't want to have whatever hard conversation it is, yes, you're going to look for someone else because you don't want to be judged or you don't want to feel some type of way. I mean, this says a 2021 psychology study found that people who avoid difficult conversations are 4 times more likely to cheat or emotionally disconnect. And they explain that avoidance isn't calmness. It's emotional withdrawal. So when someone refuses to address conflict, it just builds up, right? Like resentment. We talked about that. And over time, those suppressed feelings often turn into distance or you're seeking validation from outside the relationship. So in simple words, silence doesn't protect love. It suffocates it slowly.
1: No, I agree. And I know we talk about like I like shut down. But again, we eventually have those conversations. It's just when I need to calm down before we have these.
0: Why do you get so worked up, you think? Like for real, for real?
1: Because my feelings get hurt. And then like, I'm a crier. So then it's like, I'm like, I don't want to cry. And then also I don't want to say something like super mean. So I just need to like calm down before the difficult conversation. Yeah.
2: I always think about like, what's going to escalate faster? You in that heated argument or you finding it somewhere else if you get caught?
0: What?
2: Like you said, you know, usually if you don't like working out with your partner, you'll find whatever's missing in someone else.
0: Yeah.
2: And so if you get caught then, it'll probably take longer to escalate in the relationship versus that argument, that heated argument you're going to have with your partner.
1: But, okay, I kind of get what you're saying. But also, you're still going to have a difficult conversation that needs to be had.
2: Yeah,
1: if you
2: but
1: get
2: it's
1: caught
2: just,
1: cheating.
0: Yeah, it's going to be an even worse conversation if you're caught cheating.
2: But it's a risk, though. Like, I like gambling, so I like to gamble that.
1: And you also had to ban yourself, so you're not a good gambler.
0: Yeah, you're not. It's not like he was winning, right?
2: You don't got to go there.
0: Yeah, he was not winning for sure. While we're talking studies, this actually ties in. I was having a conversation last night with somebody that works from home, and he made a comment. He was like, isn't it weird, like, when you work from home so much that you forget what it's like in the real world? And I was like, whoa, I don't know. I don't work from home that much. But now there is a new study, and I don't know if it ties together. I only saw the headline, so we'll read it together. But it says a new study is raising concerns about working from home. Hmm. So I'm curious to see if this ties together or not. We'll talk more about it next.
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0: All right, y'all, we have this really easy game where Nicasio gives you a question. He even gives you the multiple choice answers, and all you got to do is pick the right one. So let's all listen together. Today's question is what?
1: Before music, which artist was an amateur boxer? Is it A, Kendrick Lamar, B, 50 Cent, or C, Chris Brown?
0: We have Julian on the line ready to play, so we will. Next on Tino Cochino Radio.

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America. That's America. Enter it now.

0: All right, let's play the game. Are you smarter than Ocasio? We've got Julian on the line, bro. You know how this works, man. So easy. You'll get a question. You'll get three multiple choice answers. You're going to pick the right one, and then we'll get you hooked up, all right?
1: Okay, sounds good.
2: Before music, which artist was an amateur boxer? Is it A, Kendrick Lamar, B, 50 Cent, or C, Chris Brown?
1: How about 50?
2: He's right.
0: That was it.
2: Oh, my God.
0: There's videos that are circulating. He looked like a beast, man. Have you ever boxed before?
1: No, man. I wish I did. But
0: I know,
1: no,
0: me
1: I
0: too. My dad was into it, and I've got friends that are, like, into it. And, like, they just do it for fun, and I'm just like, bro, like, it's such a manly thing. And I'm just like, but it's going to hurt to get hit.
2: That's why you got to do it.
0: No.
3: Coming up next.
0: We talked about the rapper 1900 Rugrat recently. He's from Florida, right?
2: Yeah, he's got that banger.
0: How do you feel about him calling out Drake for stealing his song?
2: I saw that.
0: We'll play it for you next. You could be the judge.
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5: Benson Boone. Cardi B.

0: There is a Florida rapper by the name of 1900 Rugrat. And I guess he's got a popular song right now. He's doing his thing. That's the Cracker song, right?
1: Yeah. It's called, yep. What's Dance Cracker.
0: Dance Cracker. Oh, that's the name of the
2: crazy.
0: Song. Yeah, I know. Jesus. So he's calling out Drake for stealing one of his songs and putting it on Iceman.
3: All right, so I got a story time because I just listened to Iceman and Drake. You got me f***ed up, bro. Not gonna lie, you got me f***ed up. So when I made the intro to my first album about a year and a half ago, Drake was hitting me up around the time and wanted to hear music, a Drake producer. So I sent 10 songs through and they was all finna be on my album because I didn't want nobody to steal my s*** because I know how people move. So, boom, the one they took a liking to was the intro. Now the intro still dropped. I said, no, you can't have this song. He wanted me on his album still. He said, I'm gonna send you a verse through. Never sent a verse. I didn't give a f- till I just went and listened to Iceman, and I listened to Little Birdie, and then I went back and listened to the intro of my first album.
4: And that's what put my people on. It's crazy, ain't it? I look good with paper, ain't it? On that stage for like the whole world in my favor, ain't it?
5: Tripping like they clipped a hurdle. All these is acting like they missed a murder. All these Arab women treat me like a prince of Persia. Speak on me and gain a lot just like a dish detergent. I put CC's on that wall just like a dish detergent.
0: Do you hear a similarity?
1: I do, but it's like two notes. Can you really like get away with that? Like, or is it a reach?
0: To me, the similarity is very clear.
1: Yeah. If that's the case, if you really did take it, just give him his, you know, his royalties or whatever he deserves for that record. Do you think when they write the check out to him is 1900 Rugrat or is it a full name?
0: I'm pretty sure full name. Unless that's his business and it's his LLC, then that makes sense.
2: Coming up next.
0: Celebrity gossip, man. We're going to jump into a little tea time coming up next. Celebrity producer, man. This guy was a beast. Tay Keith. He passed away. And I guess he was in a legal battle. I don't even know about it. With Sexy Red. It's a whole thing. And now people are trying to call out Sexy for her post on Instagram. Yep. We'll talk all about it. Tea time next.

0: So super producer Tay Keith passed away, man. I saw that over the weekend. It was super sad news. People are kind of tripping out because I guess there's a lawsuit going on between him and Sexy Red, and Sexy Red what posted something, and yes. It's a whole thing, man. Serena's got it. It's tea time. It's Tino Cochino Radio. So what's happening?
1: So Sexy Red made the post, and it's pictures of her and Tay Keith, and she put, "We brothers, but not related. I love you, brother. At Tay Keith, still the best duos. Us five for life." And people were like, "Oh, like, but he's probably turning in his grave because you owe him money. Like, that's so disrespectful." And other people are just saying, like, "I'm a little confused by this." Now, there was some statements released, and they were saying the issue is never between them personally. It was the record labels that are having the issue.
0: Yeah, they probably had the agreement, like, "Yo, we're just making music," and then you let the business people handle the business, and then it just gets messy.
1: Yes.
0: So I get that.
2: I will admit, though, the internet, they never lie. Like,
0: that's a lie.
2: They have receipts. So, like,
0: they have what they think. Have we seen Sexy Red talk any trash about him?
2: I mean,
0: yes or no?
2: I haven't seen it, but they have. They probably have.
0: What receipts are you talking about? You're making up receipts. There's no real receipts.
2: They're mad for a reason.
0: Rest in peace to Tay Keith, man. He was cool. I used to have my Complex show back in the day when we used to go live on Twitch before Twitch was even really popping. Tay Keith was one of our guests. Do you remember that?
2: Mm-mm.
0: Yeah. We had a really cool conversation. Cool. He was a fan of the radio show.
2: Oh, dang.
0: He would listen in his hometown, and it was sad, man. He produced so many dope songs. Oh, so yeah, rest in peace to Tay Keith. Listen, coming up next, you are four times more likely to cheat if you do this. We'll see if you do it next. Ooh.

There is a study that finds avoiding hard conversations makes it basically 4 times more likely that you're going to cheat or disconnect. This makes sense to me because, again, communication is one of the biggest things, right? And I feel like even if it's not a problem, even if it's just something that you're into, like sexually or whatever, and you don't address this or talk about this with your partner because you feel like you might be shamed or whatever it is, you're going to go out and find it somewhere else. If you don't want to have whatever hard conversation it is, yes, you're going to look for someone else because you don't want to be judged or you don't want to feel some type of way. I mean, this says a 2021 psychology study found that people who avoid difficult conversations are 4 times more likely to cheat or emotionally disconnect. And they explain that avoidance isn't calmness. It's emotional withdrawal. So when someone refuses to address

0: it'll probably take longer to escalate in the relationship versus that argument, that heated argument you're gonna have with your partner.
1: But okay, I kind of get what you're saying, but also you're still gonna have a difficult conversation that needs to be had.
0: Yeah,
1: if you get caught cheating.
2: Yeah, it's gonna be even worse conversation if you're caught cheating.
0: But it's a risk, though. Like, I like gambling, so I like to gamble that.
1: And you also had to ban yourself, so you're not a good gambler.
2: Yeah, you're not. It's not like he was winning, right?
0: We don't gotta go there.
2: Yeah, he was not winning for sure. While we're talking studies, this actually ties in. I was having a conversation last night with somebody that works from home, and he made a comment. He was like, "Isn't it weird, like, when you work from home so much that you forget what it's like in the real world?" And I was like, whoa, I don't know. I don't work from home that much. But now there is a new study, and I don't know if it ties together. I only saw the headline, so we'll read it together. But it says a new study is raising concerns about working from home. So I'm curious to see if this ties together or not. We'll talk more about it next.
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Go!

0: We only got two more songs to get to, man. You just heard number three tonight. It's the iHeartRadio Top 5 Countdown. If you want to vote, you know what I'm saying? 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
2: 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Cardi B.

let's do it. Hey. The time has arrived. You just heard number two. It's the iHeartRadio Top 5 Countdown. But tonight, right here, right now, the number one biggest song in the city, voted by you via that iHeartRadio app. Let's get into it, man. It's Tino Gochino Radio. Come on. A million.

0: what's the difference when it comes to like a one night stand type of vibe versus a relationship type of vibe? We talked to Jason Derulo, who's been single for a minute. These were his thoughts.
1: I think it's about wanting to be around a person more than just one night. You know, so you can have a beautiful woman that you can have an amazing night with, but do you want to see her again? Do you want to see her over and over and over again? Do you want to share your time with her? Do you want to take her places? Do you want to show her off? Do you want to have conversations, deep conversations? Do you want to tell her things that you don't normally tell other people? That's what I'm looking for.
0: Yeah.
1: You know? It's few and far between.
0: I don't know. The one night stand vibe is weird in a sense, because I feel like there's still some type of emotion that gets attached to it, don't you think?
2: No. I think so. If you're intimate with someone, there's always a little bit of residual left over.
0: You said no. You think that you can actually just hook up and have absolutely zero feelings.
3: Oh, for sure.
2: That's because he's never done it.
3: Well, that's because I'm a man.
0: There's a video on my Instagram. Actually, there's a video on my Instagram. Go see it. I have it pinned. It's at Tino Cochino. It's right at the top, and it talks about friends with benefits and if you can actually do that without hooking up. Go share your thoughts. I want to keep talking to our producer, Matt, though, because Father's Day right around the corner.
2: Yeah.
0: And he apparently wants to get his own Father's Day gift. His wife thinks this is a horrible idea.
2: Yeah, I'm getting blocked.
0: We're going to talk all about it next.

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Yeah.

Babado 4, the Valley's Party Station. Good morning. It's CJ Loops on the way this hour. I got details on the iHeartRadio Music Festival. That's going to be a party. Plus, we hear from The Weeknd, Bad Bunny in just a bit. But first, Maluma, Corazon, Wild.

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1: Hi there, it's DJ Loops. Thanks so much for making us part of your lunch hour. It's all brought to you by our friends over at Salon and Spa Institute. 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

like a dial bobber for the Valley Sweaty Station. On the way this hour, I got a few things to add to your watch list for tonight. It's a good one. Plus, we'll hear from Bless Chris Brown on the way, but first, Shakira Maluma. Chantaje, wild.

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is added to your watch list for tonight. Over on HBO Max, you do have The Welcome Table and House of the Dragon, Season 3, Episode 1. Amazon Prime, See You at Work tomorrow. And on Netflix, Ryan Hamilton, brand new comedy special. That's what

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It's Jay-Z on the radio, and you're probably wondering, Jay, you sound ronco. I'm like, yes, ronco and sick. And I go to Cancun tomorrow. I'm real sad.

0: 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All right, so our Tino Cochino Radio co-host Serena recently revealed that she was considering starting a feet finder.
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Frontera de Valley's Party Station. It's Jazzy on the radio. This hour, I got some Tiny Frontera. 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